is over. It's time to choose. Choosing a university is a new beginning and an opportunity to build your future. 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
1: What you doing?

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Let me get your...

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I never looked for trouble, but I never ran. 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I'm only made out of flesh, blood.

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0: The only regret I have, I wish that it was just at a different time. A most turbulent period of my life. Why would I put that on you? That's just like a very heavy thing to have to talk about. But because of that period of time, even though it was so much fun, I didn't get to go on and make new memories with him. There was just memories in a big storm.
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If you

There are a lot of conversations you apply in your mind not to change them, but to understand what they meant to you. Sometimes we keep thinking about that conversation that happened to us during the day to try to figure out or to find the real meaning. Don't think too much. Just try to react in a better way the next time you're gonna face that situation. 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

Maintaining a healthy body weight lowers the risk of chronic diseases, including the heart disease, diabetes, and joint problems.

Choose 5 things in your day that usually go unappreciated. These things can be objects or even people. The point of this exercise is to give thanks and appreciation to the insignificant things in life. The things that support our life but rarely get a second thought. For example, the air we breathe in, the delivery guy who delivers your food. Ask yourself, how do these things or people work? How do they benefit your life? Have you ever noticed the finer details of these items, things, people? Have you ever thought about the relationship of these things and how they play an interconnected role in the function of the earth? Use a notepad or anything to

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2: 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What does it take to rise when everything falls apart? 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From struggle to success.
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Good morning, sunshines, and welcome to AUIB FM 101.5. This is your show, The Morning Ride. We stream live every Saturday, Monday, and Wednesday with me, Raghda, and Mahar. Finally, we can see October coming. The rain is outside and the fall and the autumn is starting over again. And of course, the vibes of October is starting again with a cup of coffee and everyone taking pictures and videos of the rain falling. So if you enjoy this weather, always keep enjoying this weather. Drink your coffee and sit tight and buckle up if you are heading to work. Or maybe you're just listening to us through the application. We will be with you for the next hour in our show, The Morning Ride, of course. Keep enjoying this and we will be waiting for your calls as well on 6229. And until then, it's Monday. So with us today, it's DJ Omar.

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And welcome back again to AUIBFM 101.5. We are here with you live from the radio station inside the campus of the American University of Iraq, Baghdad. And we will be with you for the next hour in our show, The Morning Ride. Of course, you can call us on 6229. Tell us how your day has been going, especially with the rain and the weather starting to change. And for the people who love winter, you can call us and tell us what do you guys usually do when you see the rain starts falling. And if you don't like calling us, you can also text us on WhatsApp on the following numbers: 07738293897 or 07835987542. And of course, we will be posting these numbers on the social media platforms and the stories on AUIBFM as well, so you can keep up with that, and we will be waiting for your text messages. And of course, we will be jumping into our first segment as usual in our show, On the Go.

Maybe we are not fully awake yet, or we're still getting there, and maybe you have got your coffee in front of you. Maybe you're already on your way somewhere, or maybe you're just sitting there trying to figure out what kind of day this is going to be. And whatever it is, you are with us right now. And we have got some good music coming up and a few things to talk about, and of course plenty of company for the morning. So get comfortable, turn it up a little, and let's see where the morning takes us.

Well, looks like the weather is going crazy outside, and let me tell you, the campus looks magical when it's raining and when it's cloudy, and I can see the students taking pictures and shooting videos most of the time because the scenery is unbelievable. And of course, you can see this on the social media of AUIB, where you can see the stories and see what the students are posting, what pictures are taking. And of course, if you are interested always in AUIB, you can call 6227 or 6228. To maybe visit the campus one day or just take an idea for the programs and the colleges that we have, because the students here are not just enjoying the sceneries and the places, they're becoming a different versions of themselves. So they're different, and the graduates of last cohorts are now working in the best places in Iraq, so maybe you could be interested in that. And if you're interested also in the things that AUIB offers, now it's time for us to jump into the next segment inside AUIB.

Sports Day welcomes women from across the AUIB community for an afternoon of energy and fun. And of course, you can register through the link that will be there on the social media platforms of AUIB and also AUIB FM.

And the second thing is from the CID that will launch 10 professional development programs starting October 30. From inside AUIB, the Center for Excellence the CID inside AUIB will be preparing to launch 10 professional development programs across different schedules designed to help professionals build practical skills and advance their careers. The upcoming courses will cover areas including AI, data analytics, and also project management, strategic thinking, team leadership, and a lot more that will be starting October 30. And the first course will be anti-money laundering and terrorist financing that will begin on October 30. If you're interested in more courses that will be launched by the CID, you can check the CID social media platforms, or also you can call 6227 or 6228.

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We're here live from the Morning Ride Show. Of course, we stream live every Saturday, Monday, and Wednesday. We were talking about recently what is happening inside AUIB, and of course, a lot of things that will be offered in the future, especially within the courses. So, which means not only AUIB students, faculty, and staff can take advantage of everything that AUIB offers. If you're someone who is looking forward to develop themselves within their career, or maybe within a certain field, you can also check the CID that offers courses along the year where you can develop your career or maybe whatever field that you'd like to enhance your skills within it. So this is something really beautiful that you can also take advantage from. And you can also see the campus of AUIB and enjoy the luxuries that we offer. And away from AUIB, now we will be jumping to the rest of the world in our next segment, Trending Now. So the first thing, it's a little bit interesting, where it's coming from the Norwegian embassy that turns cooking into a recipe for digital diplomacy. The Norwegian Embassy in Washington, D.C. is taking a creative approach to diplomacy through food. Its social media cooking videos hosted by chef Elif Rosak have turned Norwegian cuisine into an accessible and entertaining way to connect with audiences online. The chef, Elif, has become recognizable for his distinctive sleeveless chef looks, which he developed as part of his on-camera style. His videos introduce viewers to Norwegian ingredients and recipes while offering a glimpse into the country's food culture. This project reportedly began with a simple Norwegian take on a grilled cheese sandwich, but quickly grew into a broader social media effort. By combining cooking, storytelling, and also humor, the embassy is showing how food can become a powerful tool for cultural exchange and a rather tasty form of diplomacy. So this is kind of interesting, and it's breaking the borderlines of being a diplomat or just staying in the embassy. Just posting on social media platforms something different and less formal on the cooking. So I think it's kind of interesting. And maybe it teaches us something about the Norwegian cuisine. So maybe, dear listeners, if you're listening to us, you can share with us what's the most interesting cuisine that you have indulged in, or maybe you've tried something from an international cuisine and you found interesting. You can call us and tell us on 629.

understand we are still in trending now, and let's move on to the world of movies and cinema. Something that it's really trending on social media, it's the rarity movie that brings Colleen Hoover's dark thriller to the big screen.

Colleen Hoover's best-selling psychological thriller Verity has made its way to the big screen with Anne Hathaway, Dakota Johnson, and Josh Hartnett leading the cast. It was also directed by Michael Showalter. The film was released in theaters worldwide on October the 2nd, 2026. The story of Verity follows Lewin Ashleigh, played by Dakota Johnson, a struggling writer hired to complete a best-selling book series after its author, Verity Crawford, played by Anne Hathaway, is left unable to work following a mysterious accident. While staying at the Crawford family home, Lewin discovers a disturbing manuscript containing shocking revelations about Verity, her husband Jeremy, and their family, leaving her questioning what is real and what is fiction.

The movie is currently only in theaters as an Amazon MGM production. It is expected to eventually stream on Prime Video, but Amazon has not yet announced an official streaming date. The current estimates suggest it could arrive towards the end of 2026, but that remains unconfirmed. So I think this will be also interesting for the people who love psychological thrillers. It's recently on the screens and cinemas. You can go watch it and, of course, tell us your opinions on AUIBFM. We're still in trending now. We will be with you. Now it's time for us to listen to some music.

0: Every minute on our airwaves, an idea, a fact, and a new inspiration.
1: Every moment has a sound. Every feeling has a rhythm. This is
0: 101.5. Got you covered.

0: Well, they say if you want the rain, if you love the rain, you need to deal with the mud also. But today I think everyone is happy with the rain yesterday. And such a beautiful morning because it's raining and there's a lot of traffic outside. So yeah. Everyone driving right now, just drive safely. And hey, just call at work and say, I'm going to be late. That's really fine. That's normal. Because there's a lot of traffic and it's a lot because we've seen the schools starting yesterday. It was really something good, but at the same time, we're processing, we remembering that there's a lot of cars again in the street.
1: Exactly. It's going hectic in the streets and also I think inside houses because people get up in the morning, families, they have kids, get up in the morning, they rush into preparing the children's lunch and wearing their uniform and whatever and just getting out of the house. It's hectic.
0: So wherever you are right now, this is the Morning Ride. We need you to stay tuned and to keep it here and to stay calm and to take it easy.

0: So we're moving on to technology and trending now with the iPhone 18 Pro owners that report discoloration around cameras.
1: Well, I don't know what do you think about iPhone 18 and if there's some really real change in it or not, you know. If you put it in, let me say, to find the differences and to find the better choices that you have in the new iPhone. But you need to know that Apple's new iPhone 18 Pro and Pro Max are facing early complaints from some users over unexpected changes in the color of their devices. Reports shared on social media and Reddit describe higher or brinkish halos around the rear camera lenses, particularly on the burgundy and black models. If you bought one, well, tell us in the story, you faced that or not?

0: Some owners say that the discoloration appeared within days or weeks of the purchase, while others claim their phones arrived with the marks already visible. Several users reported that cleaning the devices did not remove the color change, leading some customers to seek returns, replacements, or refunds.
1: And actually, everyone talking about the new iPhone, the buying really weak.
0: Yeah.
1: This time.
0: Yeah, exactly.
1: Like we have seen that when iPhone 17 dropped, everyone were busy with it. Everyone tried to buy it or want to buy it. They were a fan of it. But this one, no. There's a lot of people saying, no, I don't like it. Yeah. So I think it's going to be like a drop in the price.
0: Yes. I think it also comes back to the reason where when you keep launching new updates really fast, every 2 months or 3 months, people are not going to be as interested. If you're like, for example, you have iPhone 17 for 2 years and then you will launch iPhone 18, people will be really interested because you're probably launching something different.
1: Something new.
0: Yeah, exactly.
1: Something totally new, yeah. Well, for now, the reports remain anecdotal, but they are raising questions about the durability of the phone's color or color it finished just weeks after its launch. So people wondering about the color and maybe it's changing some way in a specific way.
0: Yeah.
1: I think it's really worrying because we're talking about, you know, places near the lens. Mm-hmm. So it maybe affect actually the camera.
0: Yes, exactly. Probably. Well, if as we mentioned, if you have any issues with the iPhone 18 after you brought it or iPhone 17, you can also share that with us and share opinions about the new iPhones that are dropping every few months. But moving on now from iPhone into Ben Affleck, that reveals he used AI for lots of things in his new movie.

0: Well, Ben Affleck has revealed that artificial intelligence was used in multiple parts of his upcoming Netflix thriller, Animals, but he is deliberately keeping the exact details secret. Speaking at Bloomberg's 2026 Screen Time event, Ben Affleck said he was hesitant to explain where AI was used because, as a filmmaker, he wants audiences to believe in the reality of what they're watching.
1: Affleck described the technology as another advancement in filmmaking rather than something that should replace filmmakers. He also said, Animals is a very human movie and presented its use of AI as an example of what he considers ethical use of the technology. Importantly, he didn't say that AI generated the actors or the movie itself, and he has not disclosed which scenes or production tasks involved AI.
0: And the story is particularly interesting because Affleck previously founded Interpositive, an AI filmmaking technology company focused on production and post-production tools. Netflix acquired the company earlier this year in a deal reported at around $587 million.
1: And Animal stars Affleck alongside Kerry Washington, Gillian Anderson, and Steven Yeun. The thriller follows a Los Angeles Merrill candidate whose son is kidnapped, forcing him and his wife into a desperate race to raise the ransom.
0: And also, the film is scheduled for October 9th with a limited theatrical release and Netflix streaming release.

0: And we're back with you again. You're listening to the radio station of AUIVFM 101.5, of course. We're still waiting for your calls on 6229. You can call us and tell us, what are you doing in this beautiful weather?
1: Well, beside if you're in the way, you're still driving, I'm sure of that.
0: Yeah.
1: If you reached work well, that's really good to hear. And if you're not, we're trying our best to take care of you and to try to make you enjoy these moments. And I know it's hard because traffic sometimes can make everything else, not really good. But yeah. Still, we're trying our best. So just try to stay with us until you reach your work. If you're at work, you can just open the application with the name AUIBFM, that you have it already on your phone, and you enjoy the rest or a few segments. Well, you can call us at 6229. We have a WhatsApp also, WhatsApp messages and the numbers on WhatsApp. If you want to write something, it's 077-3829-3897.
0: And also, there's another number of 078-3598-7542.
1: So now we're going to try to be helpful and try to give you the segment that is saying Tip for Life.

0: So I think it's really important, as always, to never postpone a feeling, especially now we're talking about the traffic and the rain. Maybe you always say to yourself, okay, when I arrive, I'll enjoy, or when I finish work, I'll just do whatever, get comfortable. Mm. Always postponing your feelings, postponing your life. Always we say, for example, once I get married, I'll feel settled, or maybe once I lose weight, I'll finally be happy. So today we're talking in Tip for Life, how to stop living in postponing.
1: Yeah. Well, we all have an once-I list, but sometimes without realizing it, we turn our entire lives into a waiting room. This mindset has become especially common in a world where we constantly see other people's achievements, relationships, bodies, careers, and lifestyle online. And we start believing that happiness is waiting for us at the next milestone.
0: But I think there is a reason for that, because our brains naturally like having goals and anticipating the rewards. Having something to look forward to can be motivating sometimes, but the problem starts when we make our present happiness conditional in a future event.
1: Exactly. So your happiness totally stopped, and it's waiting something else to happen, then you can announce that you are happy. That's hard, because you will you're burying your emotions. You're not really understanding the real emotion that you're feeling in the moment.
0: Yeah,
1: because you're delaying something. You cannot delay your feelings.
0: Yes, exactly.
1: Sometimes there is you know, some hard situation, you don't want to, let me say, look weak in front of people or something like that. So you try just like, you know, to get it up all and to try to stay strong. Well, that's different.
0: Yeah.
1: But when you try to not feeling what you should feel because you're waiting for something else, that's really hard.
0: It's exhausting. Hard. Yeah, it is exhausting. And I think it goes back to the environment and the way that we were raised, because we see parents always tell their children, I will give you this or buy you this, or you will go somewhere when you get a full mark, for example. They always kind of have this conditional love. So you get used to putting conditions to yourself and be hard to yourself. So I think that also goes back to the environment.
1: Well, there's also a big difference between learning and living.
0: Yeah.
1: Because sometimes in your life, you're in a stage you need to learn.
0: Yeah.
1: Especially when you are a kid. We keep learning. I know that. You know, until the end of life, we should keep learning things. But specifically, like, you know, let me say the basic things that you need to know, how also to deal with things, how to know what is right, which is right, which is wrong.
0: Yeah.
1: So, guys, you know, once we reach the goal, maybe another one can easily take its place. So, okay, I got the job, but once I get promoted, I got married, but once we buy a house, I reached my goal weight, but once I look like this.
0: But how to break that cycle, it's the hard thing. So this is what we're teaching you today. The first thing that you can do is definitely to change the once I to while I. So instead of saying, once I lose weight, I'll start wearing the clothes that I love, try, while I work toward my health goals, I can still enjoy dressing well and feeling good about myself, because your future goals do not have to cancel your present life.
1: Exactly. Well, there's something else. Ask, what am I postponing? Think about what you keep telling yourself you will do later. Travel, make friends, start a hobby, take better care of yourself, or enjoy your weekends. Ask yourself, can I start a smaller version of this today? Well, you don't need the perfect circumstances to begin living, maybe.
0: And another thing is to separate your goals from self-worth. A goal should describe something you want to achieve, not the person that you believe you need to become before you're worthy. Getting married, for example, doesn't make you more valuable. Getting promoted doesn't make you more worthy. And changing your appearance also doesn't make you more deserving of confidence. So you can want improvement without treating your current self as a problem that needs to be fixed.
1: Well, maybe one of the first steps, one of the important steps, let me say, it's I don't know if it is the first or the second, but one of the important steps that you want to take to feel that you have a real value.
0: Mm-hmm.
1: Maybe it's going to be trusting yourself.
0: Yeah.
1: And to have the right confidence, not the arrogance,
0: mm-hmm.
1: but the confidence. You know, in that point, like in that level, I think you're starting to know your value. And then a lot of things can happen to you at work, in life. And by the way, your value doesn't only go in your work way, you know?
0: Yeah.
1: No, like even personally, even in your relationships, mm-hmm. even how you deal with your family, how you treat strange people. If you're going to see something bad in front of you, how are you going to, you know, deal with that? What are you going to do?
0: Mm-hmm.
1: All of these things can really shape or tell your real value.
0: Yes, exactly. So you're not basically defined by all of these. And another thing that you can do is just to practice enjoying the in-between. Life is mostly made up of ordinary days, not milestones. The commute, your morning coffee, your conversation with a friend, cooking dinner, going to the gym, or maybe just reading a few pages before bed, or maybe just enjoying the rainy weather today, just sitting outside with yourself and listening to your favorite music. So do not underestimate these moments, and your life isn't only the big things that happen to you.
1: And hey, give yourself something to enjoy now. And this is the last one, because having goals is healthy, really, but wanting to grow is healthy also. Wanting marriage, a better career, financial stability, or a healthier body is completely normal. But the problem isn't saying I want something better. The problem is saying I cannot be happy until I get it. So the next time you hear yourself saying once I, try adding two words, for now. Once I got the job or get the job, for now, what can I do to enjoy where I am?

0: Good morning, sunshine. The day begins now.
1: You are on the go, catching up with what matters.
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1: And a smart tip for life to show you how.
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1: You're not alone in this ride. Let's go together. And the Morning Ride.
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1: at 8 a.m.

0: So, guys, we reached the ending of our ride today. We really hope that you guys enjoyed as much as we did and you have arrived safely to your workplace. And we will be with you, of course, in other episodes, sharing with you a lot of things right here in the morning ride with me, Raghda and Mahar.
1: Well, it's a rainy morning. Well, we know that. There's a lot of traffic. You know, the jam out there, really crazy. But still, rain has that thing of, making feel like there's something new. It's just like you're going to a new chapter, living something new. It's washing something inside of you. So try to enjoy that. And I hope you enjoyed everything we said here in today's episode. And of course, we want you to drive safely and to take care of yourself. And as usual, until next time, goodbye.

Every place you have been has left something in you, shaping how you see the world today and all the situations you experienced. Of course, this something to your personality, and the person you are today is a source of pride.

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and EU Ministry of Health directives strictly limit pharmacy-only antibiotic sales to combat the dangerous rise of local antimicrobial resistance. So if you have a fever or cold, insist on a blood test to confirm a bacterial infection before demanding antibiotics. Taking them for viruses destroys your good gut bacteria.

Hey, let them all right. 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To my brother Yassin. Hold down in Africa. Hey,

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2: 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It's because I'm short, I know.

Find a park or a green space of some kind as you stand, sit, or walk. Try to become more aware of the nature around you. See the different types of leaves, hear the birds' calls, the wind, and the distant rumble of traffic. Sense the air moving over your skin and the sun hitting your face. After a few moments, your mind may try to wander where it will. Gently nudge your attention back to nature and your surroundings. Make sure your mind stays focused on the present moment. And you'd be surprised how your mood would be better

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Nutritionists are increasingly warning against high sugar breakfasts like cereal or sweet pastries that lead to mid-morning energy crashes. 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

There are people whose presence feels calm without effort, and being around them teaches you something without words, and that tells you a lot about the environment that you are in. 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

the Dune mantra when they said, "I must not fear. 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
2: 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We are here live talking to you through the show. 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
3: 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This is AYBFM 101.5. You are live right now, so you can call us on 6229 and enjoy a vibrant conversation here on the show on the AIB studio. And of course you can call us or, you know, message us on WhatsApp on those numbers. I can see they are on the Instagram stories, and you can go on aoib.fm to see our Instagram stories and probably see our faces because we're looking at the camera now. So yeah, let's go.

0: Be honest with us on the PM1FM show, as always. When was the last time you said, sure, I'm in, you know, I'm in all the way? Mm-hmm. And your whole body said, no, please, no, I can't do this anymore. Maybe a friend invited you out and you were really tired, but you just said yes. Yes, then you spend the whole night checking the time. If this sounds familiar, you are not alone. Actually, most of us do this every single day and every single week. This is Young Age Crisis, and today's topic is a very simple question we want to answer with you guys together. Are you living for you or not? So, not for your friends, not for your family, not for the internet, not for your studies, no, for you. For you. In the next few minutes, we will be looking at six places where we quietly lose ourselves, and for each one, we will give you one simple step to take it back. Ready?
1: Let's go.
0: Let's go.

0: Let's start with people closest to us here. Friends and relationships, you
1: all
0: know.
1: Right.
0: We all want to be liked, and
1: True.
0: That is normal. But
1: True.
0: Watch what happens when you are scared to lose someone. We became, you know, yes to the plan,
1: yes
0: to the
1: man.
0: Favor. Like,
1: yeah.
0: you know, we are yes in everything.
1: Yeah, yes in everything, basically, when you are turning into the yes man.
0: So what do we say to ourselves? We say no to rest, no to sleep, no to, you know, prioritize something about ourselves because someone else needs us. And here's the problem. If you say yes to everything, your yes stops meaning anything. People stop hearing it and you slowly stop hearing yourself. So how to fix that? Independence.
1: One big word. Independence. Independence.
0: True.
1: You know, think of independence as a superpower, Dina.
0: Mm-hmm.
1: When you are comfortable on your own, you do not need to hold every friendship with both hands because you're already knowing what does it mean to be independent.
0: Yeah, you're not afraid of losing people.
1: You're not afraid of losing people.
0: I mean,
1: so you can mm-hmm. set healthy boundaries kindly. Something like, hey, I can go with you tonight, Dina.
0: Let's do another day.
1: Let's do it on Thursday. All right?
0: Yeah, true.
1: You even will appreciate me more because I'm a person of schedule.
0: Yeah.
1: I'm not a yes man. People doesn't appreciate
0: it,
1: a
0: it
1: yes
0: is sometimes,
1: man.
0: Sometimes simple, clear, and afterwards, sometimes when they don't accept it, that means they are immature, you know?
1: Mm.
0: And here is a bonus. Independence also makes you more selective. You start to ask a new question, like, does this person make me feel lighter or heavier? You spend your time with the lighter ones, actually, because it's comfortable for you.
1: Mm-hmm.
0: And your small step for this week, say no to one thing you really don't want to do, you know? If you are right now listening to the PM1FM show and you are in a situation, you gotta stand up for yourself, dude. Nobody's gonna do that for you. You have to stand responsible for your actions, for your health, for your mentality, because come on, even your parents, if they see you as a yes guy, they will make you a yes guy. So you gotta take responsibility, you gotta understand what you're going for, and yeah.
1: By the way, speaking of the family, family is like the big one in the story because, you know, our families, they love us. I'm very sure my family loves me, your family loves you, and your dear listener, your family do love you.
0: Mm-hmm.
1: And let's be honest, they also have plans for us. You should study this. You should work there. You should marry at this age. You should
0: live. Yeah, sometimes they get very strict with their plans,
1: and
0: actually.
1: If you are going to live in another house, you live in this place that is near to our house. Sometimes they say it out loud. Sometimes it is just a look at a dinner table. You know what they mean without even they say.
0: Yeah.
1: And we want to make them proud as you know, as kids. I want to make my dad proud of me. You want to make your mom proud. So we are stuck in a dilemma here.
0: Well,
1: we are
0: actually,
1: stuck.
0: Sometimes it's kind of a passive...
1: Dude!
0: It's a passive-aggressive behavior, you guys. I mean, we cannot really stand to our parents if they want some plans to be done. They should be done, even if they make you uncomfortable. Especially in our Iraqi culture, it is challenging to maintain a mindset of your own while following the culture. Yet, you gotta set boundaries.
1: Mm.
0: You have to.
1: You gotta take their advice with a grain of salt. I mean, a grain of salt.
0: I mean, a grain
1: Listen
0: of salt.
1: Listen with respect, say thank you.
0: Then do what you want.
1: No, before you do what you want, ask yourself, does this fit my life or does it
0: so
1: fit
0: theirs?
1: So
0: yeah, like, you know, ask reasonable questions in order to do what you want.
1: Yeah, so maybe it fits your life. Maybe sometimes my family tells me stuff and they are true at the end.
0: Of course.
1: And I'm happy that I was listening to them in the first place.
0: Mm-hmm.
1: But sometimes it's far away from my life. So I gotta say, you gotta ask your family the right question at the right time. You gotta tell your family that does this fit
0: okay,
1: my life?
0: Okay, chill down.
1: Fit my their lives. Salavidio.

0: But by the way, there's a very nice story. There is a nurse. Her name is Bonnie Ware. She spent years caring for people near the end of their lives. In her 2011 book, The Top 5 Regrets of the Dying, she shared what they told her before they died. The regret she heard most, if you ask me, people who are on the deathbed, they wished they had lived a life true to themselves, not the life others expected of them. That is a strong reminder that you need to listen to your family, respect them, but make the final decision based on what makes you genuinely happy. Because every one of us, I wish you all guys a happy life and a healthy life, but a reality, I cannot deny that one day we will be on our deathbed. We will look back on our lives. Do we feel happy about our lives when we are on that bed? Or do we wish if we lived really how we wanted to?
1: I hope we don't have Alzheimer and we don't even remember.
0: I think Alzheimer is good for you, but not good for the family.
1: It's
0: because
1: true.
0: Because your family will struggle, but we will be, you know, happy and you don't know anything.
1: You don't know. Maybe it's a scary idea, but... I mean, there is kind of another kind of pressure here, which is the peer pressure, which is you gotta don't kill the vibe. It happens a simple moment. Everyone is laughing at a joke and you don't think it's funny. But you laugh too because you don't want to kill the vibe.
0: Yeah,
1: you
0: don't
1: want to
0: be that guy who doesn't laugh at the joke.
1: The joke is not funny. You cannot find it funny, but you have to laugh because if you don't...
0: You're the vibe killer.
1: Yeah, indeed. Yeah. And here's a famous experiment here in 1951. A psychiatrist named Solomon asked people to do something very easy. Match the length of a line. A child could do that. Like, you know, it's so simple. Match the length of a line. But there is a trick. The other people in the room were actors. They gave wrong answers on purpose. And about 3 in 4 people went along with the group at least once, even when the answer was clearly wrong.
0: Yeah.
1: Think about it. If a simple line can push you around, imagine what a party can do.
0: We copy the jokes. We copy the opinions. We copy the music taste sometimes because a lot of people are listening to it. And it does not stop when we go up, you know, when we grow up. Adults do that at work. Even parents do it with their parents.
1: Never stop.
0: You know, copying how they raise their kids.
1: Mm-hmm.
0: So what can we do? Try a small experiment of your own. Experiment with honesty. Say to yourself, actually, I didn't love the movie. Or maybe, I'm sorry, guys, but I'm going to head home now. I don't find this party funny. Or fun. Small things,
1: yeah,
0: then, you know.
1: Being authentic is challenging, Mustafa, actually. When you try to be original and try to listen to yourself, it's kind of difficult and embarrassing at the same time. For example, we are talking in conversation and maybe you find it very amazing, but then I said, sorry, I gotta head home. That would be embarrassing for me. So, in order to save myself embarrassment for you and for me, I just stick along. That's how social reality works. And by the way, that's how we survived for millions of years.
0: Because we don't want to be that guy, you know, the vibe killer who doesn't laugh at the jokes in any way. But, you know, one other way that pushes people to live lives that doesn't represent them quite often is competitiveness. You know, when you are living in a competitive society... I mean, we got to talk about that scoreboard of our on our heads. Who has more money and who has more followers and who got the better job and who got the better grade and who got the better job title?
1: Oh, God.
0: Nowadays, with LinkedIn and Instagram and all these applications, everyone is acting like there is a plate on their heads that says how many followers they have and they want more followers and better job titles. We live to win. When we live to win, life becomes a race. And here is the tricky part. There is always someone ahead of you. Always there is someone ahead of you, dear listeners. Always. I gotta say, the race never ends this way. We will be in constant racing, Dina.
1: Of course, because that's why it's called Young Age Crisis.
0: It is indeed a Young Age Crisis, dear listeners.

0: So let's put it all together. Relationships, family, friends, competition, society, the internet, six places where you can lose yourselves. And honestly, this is a lifelong struggle. Nobody gets it perfect, and not even us, not anyone.
1: I don't have it perfect. It's
0: but
1: fine.
0: The first step is easy. Awareness. Just notice, pause and ask, is this for me or not? That one little question can change your whole day and your whole life. And of course, philosophy with a war mentality here, because you know it's also about having a philosophy
1: it's
0: in life.
1: The PM on FM way.
0: Yeah, this is the philosophy of PM on FM show.
1: The philosophy of PM on FM.
0: The Young Age Crisis. We are presented here on a silver plate.
1: I gotta say, if we made a book of all of the Young Age Crises we talked about this year, that would be a hell of a book.
0: The best selling.
1: It would be a top selling book.
0: Let's make it.
1: We will make it.
0: Okay. Yeah. Let's make it and go to the music.

So picture this. It's 11 p.m. and you've been studying for hours. You've opened your notes, checked your phone, made tea and coffee, like both of them, of course. Checked your phone again. And then you opened one quick video. Here is the problem, actually. Like, it presents everything. Everything is there for you. Oh, you have a song here. It's amazing. Everything is there. You are getting ready to study, but you keep on checking your phone. And guys, welcome to Academic Drama. And today we're going to talk about this endless problem when you just lose your focus and you want to be productive. So today we're going to talk to you about how to be productive like it feels illegal.

Hack number one would be to count your phone pickups. A pickup is every time you unlock your phone. And here is the scary part. Most of us have no idea how many times we do pick up our phones, believe it or not. So today, do a small test. Open your phone setting. On many phones, you can find this under screen time or digital well-being, some phones call it. Look at how many times you unlocked your phone yesterday. The goal, let's say, you know, you opened it like 150 times yesterday. Set a goal to yourself. Set it to under 90 pickups a day. That is about once every 10 minutes. If you are awake for 15 hours, if your number is much higher than this, I would say don't panic, of course. Mine was embarrassing as well when I tried this before I tell you about it. Just don't lie to yourself about it. Now, how do we bring it down? Two simple tricks we can bring that number down. Grayscale mode. Grayscale mode, this turns your screen black and white. Your phone is full of bright red bubbles and colorful icons that are designed to pull you in. In grayscale, the mode in your phone, your phone becomes boring. And boring is exactly what we want. You can find it on your accessibility settings, by the way. And the second thing you can do is a phone bedtime. Pick a time at night when your phone goes to sleep. Put it on the charger across the room, not under the pillow, and stay away from the phone at least 1 hour before you go to sleep. You will fall asleep faster and you will not start tomorrow with a scroll. Quick challenge for you, check your number tonight, then try to beat it tomorrow.

0: And of course, hack number two, shrink the project. Let me ask you something. What's on your to-do list today? Maybe it says work, or an essay, or study for exam, or do project. Here's the problem. These are not tasks. These are mountains.
1: Yeah.
0: Your brain looks at work on essay and think, where do I even start? So it doesn't the same like thing, like check your phone.
1: You need to break them down. You need to shrink them.
0: So we shrink it. Break the big, vague project into small, clear actions. And instead of work on essay, write the first paragraph, for example. Instead of study for exam, say solve 10 practice questions from chapter 3. Now your brain knows exactly what to do. And here is the key part. Give every session a clear finish line. Ask yourself, what should physically exist at the end of the session? You gotta ask yourself this. A page of notes, a finish slide, a list of 10 flashcards, something you can see, touch, or open on your screen. Don't say, I'll work on it for 2 hours. Say, by the end, I will have 3 finished slides. I mean, there is real research behind this idea. A psychologist called Peter Gottlitz here studied what he called implementation intentions here in the 90s. In simple words, they are specific. There are some kind of specific plans. Studies suggest that people who decide exactly what they will do are more likely to follow through than people who are having one goal. A clear plan beats a big wish, guys. So you have to have a clear plan, a plan here, and not a wish to follow.

0: By the way, if you are a student and you're struggling with productivity, now we are telling you how can you be so productive with these methods. So if you even implement at least one in your life, you will see a lot of differences, dear student. So the next hack is really interesting, but before, I need to ask you a question. Do you think you are a morning person or a night owl? You know, science has a word for this. It's called your chronotype. Ooh. It means your body's natural rhythm. Some people feel sharp at 7 a.m. They feel on the top of the world, really energetic. But others only wake up at 10 p.m. and they feel really energetic. And by the way, a German scientist named Till Runnenberg has spent years studying body clocks. And his work showed that people really do run on different schedules. It is not laziness. It is biology. Each one of us has a different chronological clock in their bodies. So why does this matter? Because you don't have the same energy all day. You have to know that at certain parts of the day you will have the peak energy. You don't have the rest times of the day. This is really important to know. Your peak hours are gold. Gold is important. It makes you rich. Peak hours are important and make you productive. This is when your brain is sharp, when you have, you know, when hard ideas make sense for you and you can digest them. When writing, feel easy. In your peak time, you know your peak time? You write like an author. You write like Dostoevsky or something.
1: Well,
0: peak hours are really important. So it's very important to protect your peak hours and use them for high value work. The rest of the tasks that are not considered high value or maybe need less productivity, leave them for the rest of the day, for the other hours. So how do I find my peak hours? It's really easy. For 1 week, notice when you feel focused, write it down. Is it morning, afternoon, late evening, and have an average number of the hours that you felt really focused and hardworking. Then, you know the time? Guard it with your life. Guard that time like a bodyguard. Phone away, door closed, do not disturb.
1: Of course, and hack number five here is the most important one. Look for after yourself here. Look for yourself and after yourself. We love to talk about productivity tricks, but the truth is, none of them work if your body is tired, hungry, or stressed. Try to take care of your body. Try to sleep. Not try. You have to sleep 8 hours. You have to have the healthiest, not healthiest, but a good food that would fuel your body. You have to protect your mindset. So those are very important to follow. The World Health Organization recommends at least 150 minutes of moderate activity a week for adults. That's about 20 or 25 minutes a day. A walk counts, stair counts, dancing in your room counts. So you have to take care of these simple things, because if you don't, maybe all the hacks we have presented would not be
0: applicable.
1: Of course, would not be. So yeah, it is all of that. Check your phone, pickups here, shrink your project, find your best hours, give yourself less time, and look after yourself. Five small hacks, no magic, no burnout. And, you know, being productive does not mean doing more. It means doing the right thing at the right time with the right mindset.

0: 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And of course, we're live right now, so you can call us on 6229. And now we are moving to the side table. And we do have a very interesting research today to discuss, which is your brain is actually two organs and not one, you know?
1: For a lot of years, since we were kids in school, we have learned that
0: the brain is a brain,
1: you know, it's one organ, one altogether. But I need everyone listening to forget something you probably learned from that school for the next few minutes. You have one heart, two lungs, two kidneys, and one brain, right or not?
0: No.
1: We're going to discover.

0: Ahmed Asufi, do you want me to shock you with a new information? A Stanford-led study published in Nature Neuroscience in September 2026, which is fresh this month, made that last answer more complicated. Researchers propose that what we call one brain may be a composite organ built from two distinct developmental starting points. And before somebody says, I knew it, I had two personalities. No, that is not what we mean. Not what study means.
1: A lot of people say that. Yeah. I had
0: two personalities. I know. No, let's break it down together. So, Dina, did scientists actually discover that we have two brains?
1: Not two independent brains. I gotta say something here. The study found evidence that the developing brain begins from two distinct populations of progenitor cells. One contributing to the forebrain and the midbrain, and another contributing to the hindbrain. And the research.
0: Hindbrain like the handbrake?
1: I knew you would say it. I knew it.
0: Handbrake, I know.
1: The researchers therefore describe a brain as a composed organ, not like a whole organ here. And you know, like forebrain.
0: Okay, what is the forebrain, the midbrain, the hindbrain? So in case you don't know these words, these vocabs, you heard them for the first time. So basically, the forebrain includes structures involved in higher cognition, sensory processing, emotion, and voluntary behavior. The midbrain contributes to movements and sensory functions. The hindbrain contains structures involved in essential functions, including breathing, cardiovascular regulation, movement, sleep, and swallowing. These are things, obviously, you can't control. It's controlled in the hindbrain. So how did the scientists actually figure this out?
1: The researchers performed some kind of tracing in mouse embryos here, tracking where particular early cells went as the brain developed. They identified anterior neural ectomodon here, contributing to the forebrain and midbrain, and posterior neural ectomoderm here, contributing to the hindbrain. So it's complicated, but at the same time, it's
0: by the way,
1: simple.
0: The team also used human pluripotent stem cells, anterior and posterior natural ectoderm. Like cells show different developments, commitments, and different muscular molecular landscapes. The human evidence, therefore, comes largely from stem cell developmental models. But is this just the left brain or the right brain, or which one talking about?
1: This is not left, versus right, actually, like left brain. No, it's about anterior brain development, like forebrain, midbrain versus posterior development and hindbrain. So it's like kind of complicated because it's not just the right organ and the left organ. It's a whole picture, but it's composed.
0: It goes all together, so not independent left.
1: Yes,
0: and not independent
1: right. Your left side of the brain died, we can remove it and you still function, but not fully functioning. Like you can bottom at your shirt, but you cannot speak because the right side is responsible for the speaking.
0: So interesting.
1: It is great, but if one of them is dead and the other like just hold it together, try to hold together. It's kind of makes you a weird genius in something, but not a human being.
0: So far we're saying some stuff that are not totally weird or strange. So
1: they are weird.
0: So probably some people will say, okay, you're saying left to brain, right to brain.
1: We're making it simple.
0: Scientists know this already. I know, because the mature brain is one highly integrated nervous system. The researchers asked a developmental question. Where did these cells originally come from? Tracing development can reveal distinctions that mature anatomy alone do not show.
1: Yes, and the researchers found evidence suggesting that this dual progenitor arrangement may have been conserved across roughly 550 million years.
0: Whoa,
1: of evolution.
0: Yes. That's a lot of years.
1: Yes, from hypocarmidates to mammals. It is a new study, so the careful actual wording matters. It may represent a variation feature of nervous system evolution we just discovered. So it's amazing.
0: It is. It is. It is really
1: But could
0: impressive.
1: This like actually Our help brain. Us in the medical field?
0: Well, it does. I just wanted to say that sometimes when we talk about the brain and we bring all these news, and it's funny, we think we are ahead, and we think more than any time in the world, we have a call. Hello there.
2: Hello.
1: Hi, how are you?
2: How are you, Dina? How are you, Mustafa?
0: We are okay. Fine. We're fine. How are you, man?
1: How are you doing?
2: I'm doing well.
1: Captain Ashraf, how was your day, Captain Ashraf?
2: As usual, it's wonderful.
1: Mm. Oh, I hope it's always wonderful. I mean, I ask you every day, you say it's wonderful every day.
2: To be more positive.
1: Oh, that's so
0: it's
1: sweet.
0: It's nice to be optimistic.
1: So what did you do today?
2: As usual, we are at the LI. But guess what? We found something, me Mr. Mohammed and me.
1: Mm-hmm.
2: Okay, we mentioned that we are at the LI. ALC, American Language Course.
0: Yeah.
2: So we were call you to 1 week ago. We discovered our colleagues.
1: Mm-hmm.
2: They listen to us, but they don't tell us.
0: They didn't tell you that that they listen to the radio.
1: so they listen.
2: Yeah, so,
1: but only you call, so.
2: Okay, I want to say hello to all our colleagues.
0: Greetings to them.
2: Colonel Ali and Muhammad and Jay, all of them. And I
0: greetings to Colonel Ali.
2: Okay, thank you. And should you them to be brave and call you.
0: All right, so Colonel Ali, be brave and call 6229.
1: You should. I believe you are brave, Ali, whether you called or not. But it's great to call on the radio and to share your opinion over this matter, because today we are talking about a new study, a new research, which is that our brain is not one organ, it's two. Like, we have two lungs, two kidneys, one heart, and one brain. But no, we have kind of two organs.
0: Two brains integrated together, mixed.
1: Yeah, that's the research.
2: Okay.
1: So we're talking about... that's amazing.
2: Okay,
1: we talk about how amazing it can be and why they can be together like this.
2: Okay, I think they can... explain to us their opinion.
1: Yes, but do you believe that the brain is more important than the heart?
2: The brain? No.
1: Like, do you follow your brain or your heart?
0: Do you follow your brain or your heart?
2: Okay, I follow my brain, but...
1: take your heart with you?
2: Okay, my heart, okay. I follow my brain, but, you know, my heart... specific with a kind of people.
0: Mm.
2: So I follow my heart.
0: So when you are, you know, you are dealing with life in general, and most of the times, do you follow your feelings or do you follow your logic?
1: Your mind.
2: Maybe my feeling, maybe my logic.
0: Depends.
2: All the time. And my job, logic. And out in my life, I follow my...
0: feeling. Alright. So, what about Muhammad?
3: Logic in every time.
2: Okay.
1: Logic in every time? Why?
0: There is no place for feelings.
1: How are you, Muhammad? How are you
0: doing? How are you, Muhammad? We miss you.
3: I'm good, because every day see my healing this life. Captain Ashraf.
1: Yeah, in the carpool.
0: Oh.
1: Everyday carpool here.
3: We say that for our instructor.
1: Yes.
3: Today, our colleague. We say that for them. Sorry.
0: Mm.
3: And we told our class about your idiom yesterday in your story.
1: Okay.
0: Which was
3: on nine clouds.
1: Yeah, on the nightcloud. Okay, you follow my story. That's so sweet. I'm blushing. I'm blushing.
0: Captain Ashraf, Dina has a video that is really interesting. She brings a candle that is so big, and the candle keeps on burning for 15 hours, 24 hours.
2: Yes.
0: I wonder where she bought this candle.
2: I saw that. Victory era.
1: Yeah. Well, I was studying for my master's, so what do I do? I have to study.
0: On a candle.
1: Yeah. Thank you guys so much
0: Thank you guys for
1: today.
0: Calling. We love you.
2: We love you too.
0: Have a great day. Drive safe, all right?
1: Okay. Thank you for calling. Call us tomorrow.
2: Thank you.

0: Okay, winter people, your season has arrived. And hoodies are out, blankets have returned, coffee suddenly
1: tastes better. And it's raining!
0: And it's raining!
1: Yeah.
0: It's raining a lot, dear listeners. It's raining and we love rain and we have this beautiful feeling because winter is coming. And we got to talk about the best things you can do in winter. You know, because winter things are not the same as summer things. Listen now to the PM on FM show to know more about the best things you can do in winter.

0: And we have a call. Hello.
1: Hello there.
2: Hello, how are you?
0: I'm fine.
1: We're fine. We're good. How are you, man?
2: I'm good. What about you?
1: Well, I am very happy that you called. What is your name and where are you calling from?
2: My name is Kareem. I'm from Baghdad.
1: Kareem.
0: Hello, Kareem. Welcome to the show, Kareem.
2: Thank you. Thank you. I appreciate that.
0: Kareem, what do you think of the winter?
2: My colleagues, they were on the call.
0: Oh,
1: you're a friend of Captain Ashraf.
2: They were talking about a lot of things.
0: Yes.
2: So when you ask about what you will do in winter, so...
1: Hunting.
2: I need to call you and tell you what I will do.
0: Okay, tell us.
2: Because, you know, in Game of Thrones, the common word
0: is
2: the winter is coming.
0: Ooh.
2: So we like this word.
1: Winter is coming.
2: Yes, exactly.
1: So, Kareem, I just want to get something. You are a friend of Captain Ashraf and Mohammed?
2: Yes, of course.
1: All right.
0: Okay. I hope they are listening right now.
1: Greetings to you again.
2: yes, already they do.
1: Okay, tell them, okay. I'm a brave and I'm cold. I called.
2: Yes, they know already, so I text them.
1: Oh,
2: I got the number from them.
1: All right, really nice. Right.
0: So do you have a message for them on the radio?
1: What do you want to say to your friends?
2: They already listen to me.
1: Tell them something.
2: I love them. So much.
1: Oh,
0: that's so sweet.
1: You're a great
2: because,
1: friend, Kareem.
2: You know, they are my classmates and my colleagues.
1: Oh.
0: So do you have a memory with them? What's your best memory with them?
2: We have a private memories.
0: Not a private one, like normal one.
1: Do you have anything you can share in front of millions of people?
2: Already I have. Every day when we reach the DLI, we reach late.
0: Mm-hmm.
2: So that's the best thing when we reach and give the instructors the reasons why we are late. So,
0: yes.
1: You get creative
2: and
1: with the
2: both
1: reasons.
2: Both of us, we know the reasons and the wrong reasons. We have another reason.
0: Okay.
1: Aren't you afraid some instructors are listening to the show?
0: Yeah, they listen to the show. So
2: I hope not, but I think.
0: Okay. Let's not talk about instructors and LA. How did you meet, guys? This is simple. How did you meet, like both of you? And do you remember your first conversation?
2: Okay, we have course. So the DLI invite us from our places,
0: mm-hmm.
2: and we got the test. It says, then they choose us to join the DLI for course.
0: Okay, that's nice.
2: Why. Yes. Mm.
0: Like
2: Pretty
0: you
2: nice.
0: Sit together, okay. like both of you sit
2: yes.
0: together and you
2: yes.
0: became friends?
1: Do you sit in the front or in the back of the class?
2: Sorry?
1: Do you guys sit in the front of the class or in the back of the class?
2: In middle.
1: Oh.
0: That's cool. Maybe we're going to visit you someday.
1: It's a nice balance.
2: But
1: at least you are not Tulab
2: Sarah al-Khira. We are smart.
1: Yeah.
2: So
1: they say smart people, they sit in the middle. You know?
2: Yes.
1: People who study hard.
2: Because we know to see everyone in the back or in the front, how they will solve the examples.
1: So cheating, basically.
2: You know?
0: Okay, don't share your plans on the radio.
1: Okay, don't share your plans.
0: Maybe they will listen.
1: Okay. I mean, Kareem seems like a very lovely person. Kareem, being honest,
2: thank you.
0: You are lovely.
1: I really, you guys made me feel that I really want to be with you in the class because you seem really fun, really engaging. I think I will have a lot of fun with you guys.
2: Anytime if you can come.
0: Okay, let's go.
1: I will come.
0: I will go.
2: Okay, if you can.
1: All right.
0: We can.
1: All right.
0: Actually,
1: I will keep it on my mind, man.
0: We will join the class.
1: You made me really happy, to be honest. You made me really happy.
0: What's going on?
1: Because you love the content we are creating, and you're our friends.
2: I am so happy because you gave us this chance to talk in English and listen English. Music.
1: I love you guys. Applause.
2: I am so happy. Thank you.
1: You make me proud, sir. Sir, you make me proud. You and your friends, you make me proud.
0: Thank you so much for your kind words, Karim.
2: Thank you so much for listening, for everything you do for us.
1: Sweet guy.
0: Thanks.
1: Such a nice person.
0: I wish you an amazing, beautiful.
2: I hope and someday I will meet someone of you.
0: Okay, inshallah. Why not?
2: Inshallah. I should to leave right now. Take care. See you soon.
1: All right. Thank you so much for calling, and we wish you a very happy day. Call us again.
2: Thank you. See you.
1: Bye.
2: Take care.
1: Bye.

0: And we have another call. Hello there.
1: Hello there.
2: Hi.
0: Hello.
1: Hi, how are you?
2: I'm great. I'm Maryam Janan.
1: Hi, so Maryam Janan.
2: You know me?
1: I guess I know you. You're my friend.
0: Welcome to the show, Maryam. Yeah. How are you? How was your day?
2: I'm great. I actually wanted to greet you and just say that usually I listen to another radio station, but then my radio was broken, so my dad fixed it. We couldn't reach this radio station, so he was like, why don't you listen to the American University radio? So I was like, okay, and now I'm addicted.
0: Whoa.
1: Oh, okay, this is the best story ever. We gotta capture it.
0: I'm going to put that on my CV, Maryam.
2: My pleasure, I swear to God. But you guys are doing great. I love your voices, and also, like, I love the songs.
0: Really?
1: Thank you for this feedback, actually.
0: This is such an amazing thing to say.
1: You made me happy. You made someone's day. Our music coordinator here is standing, and he's happy. He's dancing, actually.
2: You guys deserve it. I just want to say also that I'm a podcast producer, so I'm really into radio also, not only podcasts. So you guys are, you also made my day.
1: Oh,
0: this is very wonderful. By the way, if you have any problems with the radio, your own radio, I mean, you can feel free to listen to our application. We have an application that is also called AUIBFM, and I believe it's available on both Android and iOS. So you can always have us literally inside
1: like
0: your
1: every
0: pocket.
1: Every day at 2 p.m. We're live here.
2: That's amazing. I listen also in the car to you guys.
1: Oh.
0: Lovely.
1: Thank you so much, Maryam. You made our day.
2: No, you made my day.
0: Oh, no, you made our day.
2: We made each other's day.
1: That's okay.
0: That's agreeable.
1: On this.
0: Thank you so much, Maryam. I'm really happy you called. You let us know that we have such an amazing person who listens to the show, and this will make us even more happy to start new episodes. We wish you a very happy day. Today, the weather is really nice, so make sure to take a walk.
2: Yeah. Thank you so much. I will walk, actually, in a few minutes right now. Keep what you're doing. I love everything you do, and you really make my day, and I'm sure so many people's day.
0: Lovely.
1: Thank you so much, Maryam.
0: Have a great day.
2: Thank you, guys. Bye-bye.

0: And by that, we have reached the end of today's episode. Thank you guys so much for joining us today on the PM1FM show on IRIBFM 101.5 with me, Dina Imad, and my colleague, Mustafa Al-Asha'a.
1: Yep.
0: And remember, the show is live from Sunday to Thursday
1: at 2 p.m.
0: Again, from Sunday to Thursday
1: at Thursday at 2 p.m. And greetings to you from everyone here in the office and the studio. Greetings to you from me, Mustafa Al-Asha'a, Dina Imad, Hajas in the social media team, Ahmed Al-Sufi in the music coordination. And greetings to you from the one and the only, the beautiful, amazing director, Salah Badil. Have a great day. Take a walk. Enjoy the wind. And have a bye-bye.

Lost its faith, our colors will fade eventually. So if our time is running out, day after day, we'll make the mundane a masterpiece. Oh my, my, oh my, my love, I take one look at you, you're taking me out.

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In May 2026, researchers at the Mayo Clinic announced a massive breakthrough using synthetic DNA molecules called aptamers to hunt down and tag the body's hidden inflammatory zombie cells, which is linked to aging. So while science perfects these therapies, you can naturally clear damaged cells right now by engaging in regular, high-intensity interval workouts to stimulate cellular autophagy.

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Today, the whole day, become aware of every time you use the word I in a sentence. 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

You are more than just a title. You are a person of worth. Regardless of the grades on your page, remember that your value is in heart.

In the iconic anime Naruto, the legendary ninja boldly declares that if you do not like the hands that destiny has dealt with you, you must have the absolute courage to change them. Psychologists call this an internal locus of control, the ultimate foundation of resilience that empowers you to take complete ownership of your fitness and mental health today.

تاخذكم من كل الانشغالات وتلون لكم الحياة. أيو آي بي أف أم.

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Destiny is a funny thing if you ask me. 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

quiet. AYBFM. 5, 4, 3, 2, 1, 0. 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

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To take advantage of these administrative reforms, make sure your family's official civil data and health IDs are fully up to date this month.

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I'll be beating on my tom-tom, pull out the pipe and smoke you some, and pass it around, cause I'm an Indian outlaw, half Cherokee and Choctaw, my baby, she's a Chippewa.

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2: Gotta get that. 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

0: with
1: today, and ideally from this moment on, take notice of your language. 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You want to feed your subconscious healthy words, of course. For example, if you tell a child, don't miss the bus, the child thinks about missing the bus and how that is bad, and the subconscious registers that message as negative. But if you say, hey, let's be early for the bus today, the subconscious registers it as a positive thought. Try to swap out all the negative words like can't, don't, shouldn't with positive alternatives. 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

They say, take the best that exists and make it better. You don't need to invent a new health plan. 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

Have you ever heard of the Ronald Reagan friendship test? 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

is over. It's time to choose. 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

Justice is a noble goal, but mercy is the divine one. Treat yourself and your peers with the grace that allows for growth. 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

let's get the party started. See you at the bar, you was hardly talking. That's when I knew that your heart was scarring. 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Like, wait, babe, let me ask your pardon. 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
1: Guys, Michael Bolton is here.
2: 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Send him in.
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2: Thanks for coming.
3: Really sorry I'm late. I just got caught up watching the Pirates of the Caribbean marathon. Have you seen those things?
2: Oh, yeah. Those are great.
3: Well, I listened to your track, and I loved it. And I wrote you this big, sexy hook I think you're going to really dig.
2: Oh, wow. That's awesome. Great. You want to just lay it down?
3: Boys.
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2: Yeah.
3: In May 2026, researchers at the Mayo Clinic announced a massive breakthrough using synthetic DNA molecules called aptamers to hunt down and tag the body's hidden inflammatory zombie cells, which is linked to aging. So while science perfects these therapies, you can naturally clear damaged cells right now by engaging in regular, high-intensity interval workouts to stimulate cellular autophagy.

It is waking up when you would rather stay in bed, finishing what you started, and keeping promises you made to yourself. Those ordinary moments eventually create extraordinary results. 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

Here's a question for you. Can you remember the taste of the first sip of your first drink this morning? Most people turn on autopilot immediately after waking up. While we are in the shower, we are already planning our day ahead. In doing so, countless small things escape our attention. These little things are what makes life so life-worthy. Mindfulness helps us to live more in here and now. It is about paying attention to the little things and little moments. For this purpose, it is important to switch off the inner autopilot and stop thoughts junk carousel. For this purpose, it's important to switch off the inner autopilot and stop the thought carousel. The goal is to develop more serenity and to consciously perceive the small wonders of life and to learn to enjoy them. Small changes in your mindset can have a big impact. So in a way, the mindfulness is finding the beauty and joy in these little moments that can reduce stress, improve confidence, and then bring you a happier outlook on life.

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is over. 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